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3: 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Yeah, right, picture that with a Kodak. Or better yet, go to Times Square.

Cause music is my best friend. Won't you tell her to water the flowers? 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